hity, které milujete. Radio Čas. You shot me, then you caught me, and I'm like, damn, yeah, bum, bum. I see the satisfaction in your eyes, bum, bum, bum.

0: Missing home. Only know you love her when you let her go. And you let her go.
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